watch the children play. You know tomorrow's their future. But for me, just another day. They all gather around me. They seem to know my name. We laugh, tell a few jokes, but it still doesn't ease my pain. I know I can't hide from a memory, though day after day I've tried. I keep saying, she'll be back.

Adio Torino, in nomine Domini, Dominic in Saudio Nazione Meglio, Dominus Vobisco, Oremus Vestor Vestor Transit Creatura Sista, Prestum Legium, et Unam Tantium Tuam, Delta Principia Ter Christus Domino Nostro, Amen. 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